I'm Joe the Oldies Guy, and this is Oldies CD Showcase, featuring Golden Voice Harry and Cornerstone, with the CD that's a Ronnie I production, a Clifton Music CD, in a cappella from 2002 called I Bow to You. Start off with I Bow to You, originally recorded by the Pelicans. After that, we'll have While We Were Dancing by the Dream Lovers, and we'll finish that set with Your Promise to Be Mine, which was originally recorded by the Drifters.

Our next three selections, Magic Rose by the Solitaires, and then Why Do I, which was LeAndrew and the Hearts, and we'll finish that set with the Marcel song, My Love for You.

The next song we're about to play is special. It's a dedication from Harry to his dad, Harry C. Schmidt Sr., and it was sung by Eugene Mumford and the Dominoes. And here is Stardust.

We just heard So In Love, which was sung by The Times. And then in the middle of Stardust and So In Love was Let There Be You by The Five Keys. The next set is Lost Love by The Superiors, Mi Amore by The Flamingos, and Tell Me Why by Norman Fox and The Rob Roys. Please excuse the skip.

The next set of a cappella songs is Night Owl by Tony Allen and the Champs, If I Should Lose You, which was recorded by the Dream Lovers, and we'll finish that set with Warm, that was done by the Skyliners.

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Oh, the nightlife ain't no good life, but it's my life. Listen.

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1: 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What happens when you upset a cannibal? You get into hot water.
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0: And meanwhile, back in the States...

0: 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How you doing?
1: How you doing?
0: I'm your host, Dominic Cretacci. And for the next hour, I'll be talking about music. A little of this, a little of that. We'll listen to some great songs from some great musicians and talk about the how and why of the music business and how they influence me. I'll also showcase some of my original songs along with a short story about how I came to write them. So sit back, relax, grab a cool one, and listen to the music.

Welcome, everyone, to Listen to the Music. I'm your host, Dominic Cretacci. I guess y'all are wondering why I started this show with police sirens screaming in your face. No, I'm not looking for bail money. I'm just trying to get your attention before I announce this week's artist to spotlight. And this week, I'm going to spotlight the music of The Police. They were an English rock band formed in London in 1977. For most of their history, the lineup consisted of primary songwriter Gordon Matthew Thomas Sumner, also known as Sting, on lead vocals and bass guitar, Andy Summers on guitar, and Stuart Copeland on drums and percussion. The Police became globally popular in the late 1970s and early 1980s. Emerging in the British new wave scene, they played a style of rock influenced by punk, reggae, and jazz. The Police disbanded in 1986, but reunited in early 2007 for a one-off world tour that ended in August 2008. They have sold over 75 million records, making them one of the best-selling bands of all time. The band won a number of music awards, including 6 Grammy Awards, 2 Brit Awards, winning Best British Group once, and an MTV Video Music Award. In 2003, they were inducted into the Rock and Roll Hall of Fame. 4 of their 5 studio albums appeared on Rolling Stone's list of the 500 greatest albums of all time, and the band was included among both Rolling Stone's and VH1's list of the 100 greatest artists of all time. Outlandos de Amor is the debut studio album by The Police. It was released on November 2nd, 1978 by A&M Records. It peaked at number 6 on the UK Albums Chart and at number 23 on the Billboard 200. Although Outlandos de Amor received mixed reviews upon its release, it has since been regarded as one of the strongest debut albums. Rolling Stone ranked it number 38 best debut album of all time and the 428th greatest album of all time. Roxanne was written by Sting and was released in April 1978 as a single from their debut album. It was written from the point of view of a man who falls in love with a prostitute. In 1979, the song peaked at number 12 on the UK singles chart, number 32 on the Billboard Hot 100, and number 31 on Cashbox. It ranked number 388 on the Rolling Stones 500 Greatest Songs of All Time list and was voted number 85 by VH1 on its list of the 100 Greatest Rock Songs. In 2008, Roxanne was inducted into the Grammy Hall of Fame.

Regatta de Blanc is the second studio album by The Police. It was released on October 2nd, 1979 by A&M Records. It was the band's first release to top the UK albums chart. In early 1980, the album was reissued in the United States on two 10-inch discs. In 2003, Regatta de Blanc was rated at number 369 on Rolling Stone magazine's list of the 500 greatest albums of all time. Message in a Bottle was written by Sting and released as the lead single from Regatta de Blanc. It was the first of their five UK number one singles. It reached number one on the UK singles chart and number one in Spain and Ireland. It reached number two in the Netherlands and Canada. It only reached number 74 on the Billboard Hot 100 and number 62 on Cashbox. Rolling Stone ranked it number 65 on its list of the 100 greatest guitar songs of all time.

Walking on the Moon was released as the second single from Regatta du Blanc in 1979. The song was written by Sting when he was drunk one night after a concert in Munich. The following morning, he remembered the song and wrote it down. It went on to become the band's second number one hit in the UK. It also reached number one on the Irish singles chart and peaked at number two on the Italian singles chart.

Zenyatta Mondatta is the third studio album by The Police. It was released on October 3rd, 1980 by A&M Records. Co-produced by the band and Nigel Gray, Zenyatta Mondatta was released to commercial success, reaching number one on the UK Albums Chart. The album won the band two Grammy Awards. Don't Stand So Close to Me was released in September 1980 as the lead single from their third album, Zenyatta Mondatta. It was the band's third number one hit on the UK singles chart. It was also the best-selling single of 1980 in the UK. The song also charted at number three in Australia on the Kent Music Report chart, number two on the Canadian singles chart, number 10 on the Billboard Hot 100, and number nine on Cashbox. The Police won the 1982 Grammy Award for Best Rock Performance by a duo or group with vocal for this song.

Di-Doo-Doo-Doo, Di-Da-Da-Da, was released as the second single from the album Zenyatta Mondatta. The song was written by Sting as a comment on how people love simple-sounding songs. It reached number one on the Canadian CHUM chart, number two on the Canadian RPM chart, the Irish singles chart, and the Spanish singles chart. Number 10 on the Billboard Hot 100, and number 13 on Cashbox.

the time, but found out on the phone that de-doo-doo-doo-de-da-da-da had somehow become sort of our song for him and his girlfriend at the time. He said that's why I suggested we do the song. It was for several reasons. At the time, the song was a contemporary hit. It was a fairly easy tune to play. It was something he could sing with no problem, and it related to the girl he was dating at the time. So I asked him how it became their song. And he said, I can't recall how it became our song, but I'm sure we had a lot of sex for me singing and playing it in the band. Drummers, go figure. Actually, the real reason I told that story is because I just like saying de-doo-doo-doo-de-da-da-da. And I got to say it multiple times during that story. Guitarists, go figure.

Ghost in a Machine is the fourth studio album by The Police. It was released on October 2nd, 1981 by A&M Records. The songs were recorded between January and September 1981 during sessions that took place at Air Studios in the Caribbean and Le Studios in Quebec, Canada. Ghost in a Machine

the UK Albums Chart and peaked at number 2 on the US Billboard 200. Ghost in the Machine was listed at number 322 on Rolling Stone's list of the 500 greatest albums of all time. Spirits in the Material World was written by Sting. It's the opening track for their 1981 album, Ghost in the Machine. Released as a single, it reached number 12 on the UK Singles Chart, number 11 on the Billboard Hot 100, and number 7 on the Billboard Top Rock Tracks Chart. According to Sting, Spirits in the Material World was written on one of those Casio keyboards while I was riding in the back of a truck somewhere. I just tap, tap, tap, and there it was, just by accident. The bass part for the song is distinctively complex, with music producer and cognitive psychologist Daniel Levitin writing that it takes this rhythmic play to such an extreme that it can be hard to tell where the downbeat

Every little thing she does is magic. From their fourth album, Ghost in the Machine, was recorded in 1981. The song is notable for featuring a pianist, Gene Russell, which is uncommon in Police songs. It dates back to a demo Sting recorded in the house of his friend Mike Howlett in the autumn of 1976, prior to the formation of the Police. It was a hit single that reached the top of the charts in the United Kingdom and number 3 on the U.S. Billboard Hot 100 that same year. It was kept from further chart movement by Foreigner's number 2 smash, Waiting for a Girl Like You, and Olivia Newton-John's number 1 smash hit, Physical.

Synchronicity is the fifth and final studio album by The Police. It was released on June 17, 1983 by A&M Records and was the band's most successful release. At the 1984 Grammy Awards, the album was nominated for a total of 5 awards, including Album of the Year, and won 3. Synchronicity reached number 1 on both the UK Albums Chart and the US Billboard 200 and sold over 8 million copies in the US alone. The album was widely acclaimed by critics and has since been included in Billboard magazine's list of the 100 best albums of the 80s and the 500 greatest albums of all time. In 2009, Synchronicity was inducted into the Grammy Hall of Fame. Every Breath You Take was written by Sting. It was the biggest U.S. and Canadian hit of 1983, topping the Billboard Hot 100 singles chart for 8 weeks, the band's only number one hit on that chart, and the Canadian RPM chart for 4 weeks, while spending an additional 6 weeks at number 2. It also topped the UK singles chart for 4 weeks and the Billboard U.S. Top Tracks chart for 9 weeks, while reaching the top 10 in numerous other countries. At the 26th Annual Grammy Awards, the song was nominated for 3 Grammy Awards, including Song of the Year, Best Pop Performance by a Duo or Group with Vocals, and Record of the Year, winning in the first 2 categories. For the song, Sting received the 1983 Ivor Novello Award for Best Song Musically and Lyrically from the British Academy of Songwriters, Composers, and Authors. In the 1983 Rolling Stone Critics and Readers poll, it was voted Song of the Year. The song ranked number 84 on the Rolling Stone list of the 500 greatest songs of all time, and is included in the Rock and Roll Hall of Fame's 500 Songs That Shaped Rock and Roll. It also ranked number 25 on Billboard's Hot 100 All-Time Top Songs. Whew, I need a nap.

King of Pain was written by Sting as a post-separation song from his wife. It was released as the final single from their fifth and final studio album, Synchronicity, in 1983. It reached number 3 on the Billboard Hot 100, number 1 on the Billboard Top Tracks chart, and number 17 in the United Kingdom.

0: Now we come to the part of the show where I get to play one of my original songs and tell a little of the backstory. I'm just an old storyteller at heart, folks, and the fact that I have some musical ability makes it possible for me to share my life's experiences through my music.
1: The song I picked to play on today's show is called A Wonderful Day. I wrote it in August of 2017. It's a song about lost love and things going wrong that you have no control over. Trying to help someone and them telling you they didn't ask for your help and them not even wanting your help. Then suddenly, when you think things can't get any worse, there she is. She walks in and the place lights up and the rest is history. Your time spent trying to figure out what went wrong just flew out the window. You are smitten. She is receptive. And you end up having the proverbial wonderful day for the rest of your life. Wouldn't it be nice if it happened that way in the real world? Things would be so much simpler and uncomplicated. People might even be able to respect each other and get along.

So there you have it, folks. Tune in next week, same time, same place. And that place is WKDW 97.5 FM, Real Community Radio, Northport, Florida. 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

Oh, that is a great way to start the train ride all around the world. Sherry Harding off the album Storyland, that one just released, and really a fan of that Memphis horn section there, and that kind of mid-60s kind of sound that it had to it. And I really like the messaging, you know. I really like the lyrics of that tune, and I think that's what's going to drive this train, at least as we leave the station here. We'll see where we go. You are riding on the Big Blue Train, the Blue Light Central. I'm Mark Trenick.

Oh, the amazing vocals and harmonies of Sweet Honey in the Rock from the album 25, We Are the Ones. Johnny Rawls says, keep the faith. Prior to that, from Eddie Nine V's Capricorn album, we heard Mary, Don't You Weep. All of that started off with Sugar Ray Rayford from Human Decency and the title cut. And you are riding on the big blue train, the Blue Light Central. I am Mark Trenick, and I am so glad not only to have you guys with me this train ride, but also just knowing that you're there so many of these train rides. I feel like there's a whole bunch of folks out there that probably really appreciate some of the mindset of some of the songwriters and some of the singers that we're playing here. We'll continue to do that for another 40 minutes. And again, you are riding on the big blue train, the Blue Light Central.

Yeah, we can, right? It is so hard to hold on to that belief that yes, we can, when you see so much every single day that you just couldn't imagine would ever be the case, and it's unending, and it doesn't ever seem to be something that anybody's able to stop. And so you say, oh my God, maybe I just give up. This is only going to be, no, guess what? We can. We absolutely can. And you just got to keep the faith. So that's what we're pushing here as our big blue train rolls now to the three-quarter mark in our ride together. We started off with Marcel Smith, What Can We Do? From the album From My Soul. Really, really, really wonderful album. And what a terrific singer Marcel Smith is. Gina Cecilia going way back to the Tug of War album with I'll Stand Up. That's what we can do. United We Stand. We actually heard a second tune from Sugar Ray Rayford there, United We Stand, from a different album. In Too Deep is the name of the album. And then wrapping up, of course, with Alan Toussaint. Yes, we can. Yes, we can. Yes, we can. We're going to roll on. Yes, we can, with our big blue train. We got another 15 or 20 minutes, so don't go anywhere. This is the Big Blue Train, the Blue Light Central.

Eva Cassidy, Blue Skies, recorded live at Blues Alley. We started off with Ollie Owens, Solid Ground, From Nowhere to Hide, Peace in a Restless World from Jack's Waterfall off their brand new album Blue Light Club, Soulful Femme from Attitude with Breathe Again and Blue Skies. Eva Cassidy, you caught the thread in that one, I'm sure. We slugged this show, this 1,197th running, if you can imagine, of the Blue Light Central, Keep the Faith. And that's been the messaging, that's been the direction of the ride, and the expectation is that we keep the faith and we will find ourselves on the other side of some just, these are dark days, we'll get on the other side of those and we will find ourselves with blue skies. Gotta have that as a goal, and you gotta have faith we can get there. I am so glad that you guys joined us for this one, and I hope you'll join us again next time when our blues train, our big blue train, will roll again. Till then, for the Catfish Woman, Railroad Tie, the Maxell Kid, and the rest of the crew, I'm Mark Tranek.

0: time for the joke of the day. 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
1: Whoopie-tie-i-o, get along, little doggies. 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
0: AmVets in Northport has open mic every Thursday evening. 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This month will be Friday, June 12th. The doors open at 5. 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
1: 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Why isn't a nose 12 inches long? 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

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I'm Bob Miller. We're going to rock you up. So why don't we get started with a cover of a classic, which I'm sure you will recognize. This is the band Everclear.

Led Zeppelin. That was the Immigrant Song. Rock Show got rolling with Brown Eyed Girl from the band Everclear. We followed that with Gravity Fails from the Bottle Rockets. Then Challenger from the American Music Club. That band out of San Francisco, formed in 1983, and they released 7 albums before splitting up in 1995. The American Music Club. Where have all the good times gone? David Bowie covering the Kinks. Rock Show rolls on.

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That set of rock shows started with Alice Cooper, Desperado, followed by the Jim Carroll Band, People Who Died. You can insert coronavirus into the last verse of that song. In a Town Without Pity from Ronnie Montrose. And then a couple from some Detroit boys. Sometimes from Seeger. And Somebody's Gotta Feel This from Kid Rock.

The Last Set of Rock Show started with a true classic from the Rolling Stones, Paint It Black. Then White Wedding from Billy Idol, followed by the Dolly Rots and the song Animal. Then we went to another classic from Deep Purple, the song Burn. 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I'm Bob Miller, your host for Rock Show, and I want to thank you for tuning in. It's always a pleasure on my end to bring you some rock and roll. 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

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Why was the turkey excused from the Thanksgiving table? 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

morning, they would lay Jesus Christ in his grave. 'Cause Jesus was a man with carpenter's hands, his followers true and brave. But one foul patriot they called Judas Iscariot has laid Jesus Christ in his grave.

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bugle boy of Company B. And when he plays boogie woogie bugle, he was busy as a buzz bee. And when he plays, he makes the company jump A to the bar. He's a boogie woogie bugle boy of Company B. Do do do do da da do da da do do. 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

0: I'm a lumberjack and I'm okay. 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

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This month will be Friday, June 12th. The doors open at 5. Entertainment will be from 6 o'clock to 9 o'clock and a donation of $10 at the door.

I'm Joe the Oldies Guy, and welcome to the Top Oldies of the Week. In the background, we hear Chuck Berry jamming to Guitar Boogie. So let's start the show off with two songs by Chuck, Carol and Back in the USA, being backed up by the Moonglows.

Our next set will start off with Elmore James and Dust My Broom. And then we'll hear another great New York group, Earl Lewis and his Channels, with The Closer You Are and The Gleam in Your Eyes.

And here we go with Big Joe Turner and Honey Hush. Then we'll hear from Brooklyn, New York, the Jesters with The Wind, and then the Rocket Tones with D.I. and Mexico.

And even until the heavens above can no longer exist, even till then, I shall still love you.

Bill Witt, lead singer of the Rockatones, wrote about his girlfriend in D.I. And next up is Blues with Little Walter and My Babe. And then we'll get to the rocking with the Collegians and Zoom, Zoom, Zoom. And the 5 disc with I Remember.

And here's another great New York sound by The Charts, Desiree. And then we'll hear the Moonglows with 219 Train.

0: 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Let us hear that, Jerry.
1: Sully, Jenny, Disco Devil, and Boopy Doopy Doop, Babbitt. Down in the meadow in the itty-bitty poo swam the three little fishes and the mama fishes too. Swim, said the mama fishes, swim if you can, and the swim right over the dam.
2: Time for the joke of the day. I went to the pet store to buy a goldfish. The salesperson asked, "Do you want an aquarium?" I replied, "I don't care what star sign."

belt, don't take your guns to town. He laughed and kissed his mom and said, "You're Billy Joe's a man."

Bill. Don't take your guns to town. Bill with rage, then Billy Joe reads for his gun to draw.

AmVets in Northport has open mic every Thursday evening. Come to the dance every second Friday of the month. Bring your own food and beverage. At the Sons and Daughters of Italy Lodge, 2507, 3725 Easy Street in Port Charlotte. 941-764-9003 was the contact number. This month will be Friday, June 12th. The doors open at 5. Entertainment will be from 6 o'clock to 9 o'clock and a donation of $10 at the door. Time for the joke of the day. Why did the coffee file a police report? It got

time for the joke of the day. The astronauts opened a restaurant on the moon. Great food, but no atmosphere.

AmVets in Northport has open mic every Thursday evening. Come to the dance every second Friday of the month. 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At the Sons and Daughters of Italy Lodge, 2507, 3725 Easy Street in Port Charlotte. 941-764-9003 was the contact number. This month will be Friday, June 12th. The doors open at 5. Entertainment will be from 6 o'clock to 9 o'clock and a donation of $10 at the door.

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The annual celebration, all the gentry will be there. When General Grant to Ireland came, he took me by the hand. Says he, I never saw the likes of McNamara.

0: My name is Uncle Julius, and from Sweden I did come to play with McNamara's band and beat the big bass drum. And when I march along the street, the ladies think I'm grand. They shout, "There's Uncle Julius playing with an Irish band." 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There are O'Briens and Ryans and Sheens and Means, they come from Ireland, but by Yemeni I'm the only Swede in McNamara's band.
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This is the joke of the day. What's the difference between an elephant and a Zippo? An elephant is big and heavy. A Zippo is a little

AmVets in Northport has open mic every Thursday evening. Come to the dance every second Friday of the month. 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At the Sons and Daughters of Italy Lodge, 2507, 3725 Easy Street in Port Charlotte. 941-764-9003 was the contact number. 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The doors open at 5. Entertainment will be from 6 o'clock to 9 o'clock and a donation of $10 at the door.

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0: 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It's a 35-minute walk from the pub to my house. The difference is staggering. One book.

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Time for the joke of the day. How do lumberjacks work from home? 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

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He said to the rich, give your goods to the poor. So they laid Jesus Christ in his grave. He went to the preachers, he went to the sheriff.

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The people, they all wondered why. It was the landlord and the soldiers he hired.

Time for the joke of the day. 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A bagel.

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the jukebox sent the FM signal through the sky, starting with Fascination Street from The Cure to Fire on the Mountain from The Grateful Dead. The Cranberries did Just My Imagination, followed by Fast Car by Tracy Chapman and Hunger from Florence and the Machine.

The WKDW Jukebox rolled them out with Eye in the Sky from the Alan Parsons Project. In the Middle of the Game from Betty Wright. I'll Take You There. I'll Take You There. The Staples Singers. Alone Again by Susanna Hoffs and Matthew Sweet. And that is a cover of a song written by Arthur Lee of Love. And Emotional Rescue from the Rolling Stones.

The jukebox played Mr. Moonlight from the Beatles, or shall we say from John Lennon. That's from early Beatles, and the music critics really panned that song. But it sounds much better coming from the jukebox. Then we heard Roxy Music with Street Life. So we're putting the jukebox on hold, and we'll spin it again next week on Monday and Tuesday at noon on WKDW-FM. 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
1: AmVets in Northport has open mic every Thursday evening. 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At the Sons and Daughters of Italy Lodge, 2507, 3725 Easy Street in Port Charlotte. 941-764-9003 was the contact number. 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The doors open at 5. 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

0: time for the joke of the day. 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
0: AmVets in Northport has open mic every Thursday evening. 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At the Sons and Daughters of Italy Lodge, 2507, 3725 Easy Street in Port Charlotte. 941-764-9003 was the contact number. This month will be Friday, June 12th. The doors open at 5. 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

0: jumpity jump, when he plays reveille, he's the boogie woogie bugle boy of Company B.
1: He was a boogie woogie bugle boy of Company B. And when he plays boogie woogie bugle, he was busy as a buzz bee. And when he plays, he makes the company jump A to the bar. He's a boogie woogie bugle boy of Company B. Do-do-do-do-da-da, do-da-da, do-do-do-do. He blows it A to the bar. He can't blow a note if the bass and guitar.

This is the joke of the day. What do you get when you cross a chick with gum? Chicklets.

AmVets in Northport has open mic every Thursday evening. Come to the dance every second Friday of the month. 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This month will be Friday, June 12th. The doors open at 5. 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

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My wife went to the doctor and was told, "Your sugar is too high." 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

0: 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How you doing?
1: How are you doing?
0: I'm your host, Dominic Cretacci. And for the next hour, I'll be talking about music. A little of this, a little of that. We'll listen to some great songs from some great musicians and talk about the how and why of the music business and how they influence me. I'll also showcase some of my original songs along with a short story about how I came to write them. So sit back, relax, grab a cool one, and listen to the music.

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1: I guess y'all are wondering why I started this show with police sirens screaming in your face. No, I'm not looking for bail money. I'm just trying to get your attention before I announce this week's artist to spotlight. And this week, I'm going to spotlight the music of The Police. They were an English rock band formed in London in 1977. For most of their history, the lineup consisted of primary songwriter Gordon Matthew Thomas Sumner, also known as Sting, on lead vocals and bass guitar, Andy Summers on guitar, and Stuart Copeland on drums and percussion. The Police became globally popular in the late 1970s and early 1980s. Emerging in the British new wave scene, they played a style of rock influenced by punk, reggae, and jazz. The Police disbanded in 1986, but reunited in early 2007 for a one-off world tour that ended in August 2008. They have sold over 75 million records, making them one of the best-selling bands of all time. The band won a number of music awards, including 6 Grammy Awards, 2 Brit Awards, winning Best British Group once, and an MTV Video Music Award. In 2003, they were inducted into the Rock and Roll Hall of Fame. 4 of their 5 studio albums appeared on Rolling Stone's list of the 500 greatest albums of all time, and the band was included among both Rolling Stone's and VH1's list of the 100 greatest artists of all time. Outlandos de Amor is the debut studio album by The Police. It was released on November 2nd, 1978 by A&M Records. It peaked at number 6 on the UK Albums Chart and at number 23 on the Billboard 200. Although Outlandos de Amor received mixed reviews upon its release, it has since been regarded as one of the strongest debut albums. Rolling Stone ranked it number 38 best debut album of all time and the 428th greatest album of all time. Roxanne was written by Sting and was released in April 1978 as a single from their debut album. It was written from the point of view of a man who falls in love with a prostitute. In 1979, the song peaked at number 12 on the UK singles chart, number 32 on the Billboard Hot 100, and number 31 on Cashbox. It ranked number 388 on the Rolling Stones 500 Greatest Songs of All Time list and was voted number 85 by VH1 on its list of the 100 Greatest Rock Songs. In 2008, Roxanne was inducted into the Grammy Hall of Fame.

Regatta de Blanc is the second studio album by The Police. It was released on October 2nd, 1979 by A&M Records. It was the band's first release to top the UK albums chart. In early 1980, the album was reissued in the United States on two 10-inch discs. In 2003, Regatta de Blanc was rated at number 369 on Rolling Stone magazine's list of the 500 greatest albums of all time. Message in a Bottle was written by Sting and released as the lead single from Regatta de Blanc. It was the first of their five UK number one singles. It reached number one on the UK singles chart and number one in Spain and Ireland. It reached number two in the Netherlands and Canada. It only reached number 74 on the Billboard Hot 100 and number 62 on Cashbox. Rolling Stone ranked it number 65 on its list of the 100 greatest guitar songs of all time.

Walking on the Moon was released as the second single from Regatta du Blanc in 1979. The song was written by Sting when he was drunk one night after a concert in Munich. The following morning, he remembered the song and wrote it down. It went on to become the band's second number one hit in the UK. It also reached number one on the Irish singles chart and peaked at number two on the Italian singles chart.

Zenyatta Mondatta is the third studio album by The Police. It was released on October 3rd, 1980 by A&M Records. Co-produced by the band and Nigel Gray, Zenyatta Mondatta was released to commercial success, reaching number one on the UK Albums Chart. The album won the band two Grammy Awards. Don't Stand So Close to Me was released in September 1980 as the lead single from their third album, Zenyatta Mondatta. It was the band's third number one hit on the UK Singles Chart. It was also the best-selling single of 1980 in the UK. The song also charted at number 3 in Australia on the Kent Music Report chart, number 2 on the Canadian Singles Chart, number 10 on the Billboard Hot 100, and number 9 on Cashbox. The Police won the 1982 Grammy Award for Best Rock Performance by a duo or group with vocal for this song.

Di-Doo-Doo-Doo-Di-Da-Da-Da was released as the second single from the album Zenyatta Mondatta. The song was written by Sting as a comment on how people love simple-sounding songs. It reached number one on the Canadian CHUM chart, number two on the Canadian RPM chart, the Irish singles chart, and the Spanish singles chart. Number 10 on the Billboard Hot 100, and number 13 on Cashbox. I've got a story to tell about this song, and you know how I love to tell a good story. When Di-Doo-Doo-Doo-Di-Da-Da-Da came out, I had my band called United We Stand and the Rats performing in the Buffalo, New York area. Our drummer at the time was a multi-instrumentalist and singer, Rick Allen. I was talking to him on the phone just the other day and mentioned that this song reminded me of him. That's because he brought the song into the band to sing. He wasn't one of the main lead vocalists in the band, just as I wasn't. But we both sang harmony all night long, did our share of lead vocals, and contributed a lot to our show skits. I didn't know it at the time, but found out on the phone that Di-Doo-Doo-Doo-Di-Da-Da-Da had somehow become sort of our song for him and his girlfriend at the time. He said that's why I suggested we do the song. It was for several reasons. At the time, the song was a contemporary hit. It was a fairly easy tune to play. It was something he could sing with no problem, and it related to the girl he was dating at the time. So I asked him how it became their song, and he said, I can't recall how it became our song, but I'm sure we had a lot of sex for me singing and playing it in the band. Drummers, go figure. Actually, the real reason I told that story is because I just like saying di-doo-doo-doo-di-da-da-da, and I got to say it multiple times during that story. Guitarists, go figure.

Ghost in the Machine is the fourth studio album by The Police. It was released on October 2nd, 1981 by A&M Records. The songs were recorded between January and September 1981 during sessions that took place at Air Studios in the Caribbean and Le Studios in Quebec, Canada. Ghost in the Machine topped the UK albums chart and peaked at number 2 on the US Billboard 200. Ghost in the Machine was listed at number 322 on Rolling Stone's list of the 500 greatest albums of all time. Spirits in the Material World was written by Sting. It's the opening track for their 1981 album, Ghost in the Machine. Released as a single, it reached number 12 on the UK singles chart, number 11 on the Billboard Hot 100, and number 7 on the Billboard Top Rock Tracks chart. According to Sting, Spirits in the Material World was written on one of those Casio keyboards while I was riding in the back of a truck somewhere. I just tapped, tapped, tapped, and there it was, just by accident. The bass part for the song is distinctively complex, with music producer and cognitive psychologist Daniel Levitin writing that it takes this rhythmic play to such an extreme that it can be hard to tell where the downbeat

Every little thing she does is magic. From their fourth album, Ghost in the Machine, was recorded in 1981. The song is notable for featuring a pianist, Gene Russell, which is uncommon in Police songs. It dates back to a demo Sting recorded in the house of his friend Mike Howlett in the autumn of 1976, prior to the formation of the Police. It was a hit single that reached the top of the charts in the United Kingdom and number 3 on the U.S. Billboard Hot 100 that same year. It was kept from further chart movement by Foreigner's number 2 smash, Waiting for a Girl Like You, and Olivia Newton-John's number 1 smash hit, Physical.

Synchronicity is the fifth and final studio album by The Police. It was released on June 17, 1983 by A&M Records and was the band's most successful release. At the 1984 Grammy Awards, the album was nominated for a total of 5 awards, including Album of the Year, and won 3. Synchronicity reached number 1 on both the UK Albums Chart and the US Billboard 200 and sold over 8 million copies in the US alone. The album was widely acclaimed by critics and has since been included in Billboard magazine's list of the 100 best albums of the 80s and the 500 greatest albums of all time. In 2009, Synchronicity was inducted into the Grammy Hall of Fame. Every Breath You Take was written by Sting. It was the biggest U.S. and Canadian hit of 1983, topping the Billboard Hot 100 singles chart for 8 weeks, the band's only number one hit on that chart, and the Canadian RPM chart for 4 weeks, while spending an additional 6 weeks at number 2. It also topped the UK singles chart for 4 weeks and the Billboard US Top Tracks chart for 9 weeks, while reaching the top 10 in numerous other countries. At the 26th Annual Grammy Awards, the song was nominated for 3 Grammy Awards, including Song of the Year, Best Pop Performance by a Duo or Group with Vocals, and Record of the Year, winning in the first 2 categories. For the song, Sting received the 1983 Ivor Novello Award for Best Song Musically and Lyrically from the British Academy of Songwriters, Composers, and Authors. In the 1983 Rolling Stone Critics and Readers Poll, it was voted Song of the Year. The song ranked number 84 on the Rolling Stone list of the 500 greatest songs of all time, and is included in the Rock and Roll Hall of Fame's 500 songs that shaped rock and roll. It also ranked number 25 on Billboard's Hot 100 All-Time Top Songs. Whew! I need a nap.

King of Pain was written by Sting as a post-separation song from his wife. It was released as the final single from their fifth and final studio album, Synchronicity, in 1983. It reached number 3 on the Billboard Hot 100, number 1 on the Billboard Top Tracks chart, and number 17 in the United Kingdom.

Now we come to the part of the show where I get to play one of my original songs and tell a little of the backstory. I'm just an old storyteller at heart, folks, and the fact that I have some musical ability makes it possible for me to share my life's experiences through my music. The song I picked to play on today's show is called A Wonderful Day. I wrote it in August of 2017. It's a song about lost love and things going wrong that you have no control over. Trying to help someone and them telling you they didn't ask for your help and them not even wanting your help. Then suddenly, when you think things can't get any worse, there she is. She walks in and the place lights up and the rest is history. Your time spent trying to figure out what went wrong just flew out the window. You are smitten. She is receptive. And you end up having the proverbial wonderful day for the rest of your life. Wouldn't it be nice if it happened that way in the real world? Things would be so much simpler and uncomplicated. People might even be able to respect each other and get along.

So there you have it, folks. Tune in next week, same time, same place. And that place is WKDW 97.5 FM, Real Community Radio, Northport, Florida. 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

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At the Sons and Daughters of Italy Lodge, 2507, 3725 Easy Street in Port Charlotte. 941-764-9003 was the contact number. 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

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Did you hear about the guy who got hit in the head with a can of soda? 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It was a soft drink.

0: time for the joke of the day. 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

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We've been besieged by requests for equal time for cats, so it's their turn in the spotlight. 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Yes, 23 minutes of cats, beginning with Al Stewart.

me. 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The answer to these and many other terrifying questions tomorrow night. Same cat time, same cat channel.

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0: they are judging my choices.
1: They are breathing at my neck.
0: They are scrutinizing my every move.
1: The paranoia escalates.
0: And I don't understand why I feel like I am being watched.
1: Until I remember that at any given time,
0: there are at least five cats in my household.
1: Romeo Lovebug Bandit. That's her full name, not three different cats.
0: Buffy the Rat Slayer, a.k.a. the Chosen One.
1: Labella Luna Tuna.
0: Gandalf the Grey.
1: Lady and Juliet Catulet.
0: You have cat to be kitten me right now.
1: Don't underestimate their significance.
0: Isaac Newton invented the cat door.
1: That's Sir Isaac Newton, who also did the gravity stuff.
0: See, the comfort and ease of kittens is up there with the three laws of motion that govern the universe.
1: These felines have explored space,
0: the White House,
1: and can see in the dark. They can turn their ears 180 degrees.
0: If you own one, you are less likely to die of cardiovascular disease.
1: You know why my heart is so strong? Because I love my cat so much. And if you don't, guess who felt the same?
0: Hitler.
1: Literally Hitler.
0: And guess who beat him in world domination?
1: Cats. There are cats on every continent.
0: Even Antarctica.
1: Here's a statistic, or rather, cat-stistic.
0: There are 86.4 million cats in the United States alone,
1: and all of them are mine!
0: And they have little squishy paws.
1: And they're great filmmakers.
0: If it weren't for cats, YouTube wouldn't exist. They evolved specifically to be domesticated by humans.
1: They were like, hey, I will become small and cute, so they will adopt me,
0: and I can have free food all the time!
1: Brilliant!
0: Their adorableness does not just come naturally,
1: it's a survival mechanism.
0: Cats formulated their meows to simulate a human baby crying
1: so that we have a psychological need to give them attention. You know what else they are? Soft,
0: cute,
1: fat. If cats could write poetry, they would sound like meow, meow, meow, meow, meow.
2: I believe there's always a place for some slam poetry in our lives. That was the Cat Slam poem. Ted Nugent, Cat Scratch Fever. We heard a nice little ditty, Let's Have a Cat Party. The Cure with Love Cats, Little Bat Cat Channel, and Al Stewart, Year of the Cat. In case you're just joining us, yes, this is Cat Pourri on Real Community Radio, WKDW. Northport, giving equal time to the felines in our world. We will close with an obvious choice. Elton John, thanks so much for listening.

0: Hi, I'm Crazy Cat Dude, LOL. And this is I Could Pee on This with Crazy Cat Dude, LOL.
1: Hi.
0: And this one is called I Lick Your Nose. I lick your nose. I lick your nose again. I drag my claws down your eyelids. Oh, you're up? Feed me.

0: time for the joke of the day. What do you call a rabbit with fleas? Bugs Bunny.
1: What's up, Doc?

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This month will be Friday, June 12th. The doors open at 5. 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

0: My friend Dan got up early Saturday morning and did some chores. When he was done, he called his wife. "Hi, I brought your car to get serviced and had it washed. Then I got hungry and went to McDonald's to have some lunch. I ate a kid's meal." Boy, was his mother upset.
1: McDonald's drive-in restaurant is his favorite place in town.